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1: Copy all. I've got him in route. Thanks, 18-12.

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0: Medic 7, I'm sorry, you had an echo. Can you try that again?
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Engine 7 in quarters, break. Medicate respond with Engine 10 to an alpha fall at crossings at Bear Creek, 10137 West Dartmouth Place, Unit 11-105, 1 in route tag 2, 1831.

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0: 您现在接的三十。
1: It looks like we responded out just a few days ago. 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

possible gas leak at Country Town Apartments, 8105 West Floyd Avenue, Unit 12-103, weather at Tech 2, 1900.

0: Yeah, the person who called, the person DRP in unit 12-103, or are they just saying that's where they think it is?
1: I will go ahead and double check. I'll have to call him back, so give me just a moment.
0: Thanks.
2: 35, is that losing?
1: 1904.

Engine 7, respond to an alarm at Advantage Funeral Cremation, 6425 West Alameda Avenue, London Ground Check 2, 1923.

officer on scene passing the area. Also, we did have a earlier water flow alarm at the Home Depot right next door. And my partner says she heard about a power outage earlier also. Copy. I'll go and check on that power outage right now on their website. Copy. Thank you.

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Address. We believe that the alarm is being referenced is from Home Depot. If we could put an advisory just as the neighborhood's going to have that alarm going off for the foreseeable future.

attempting to respond to a lift assist at Solano Lakewood, 1101 West 15 Place, Unit 126, Flood and Rock Site 2, 1944.

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1: Affirm, we're at full staff now.
0: Okay. I'm just going to make a note that one firefighter wrote in.
1: Affirm.

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Denver has been advised. Twenty 41.

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Commander for 7 quarters. 7 quarters, 2105. Engine 16, Medic 11 on a seizure, West 33rd Avenue at Ames Street, respond on track 2, 2105.

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El Tapatio, 3601 South Wadsworth Boulevard. 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
0: This engine 16. You see this Wheat Ridge non-emergent right now for some domestic

0: 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I'm seeing a few different locations on the note.
1: Engine 1, I have Medic 11 on 6th Avenue. They're going to be just on the overpass at Kipling.
0: Okay, that wasn't on the MDT when we left. Looks like 3 is going to be closer than that than us.
1: I copy. I'll go ahead and start engine 3.

Engine 3, respond to Medic 11. It's going to be westbound Kipling at, excuse me, westbound 6th Avenue at Kipling.

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0: 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Nothing shown, investigating.
1: Medic 10 in course. Engine 1, Medic 10 in quarters, 111.

0: 16.
1: Yeah, let's see what happens.
2: Yeah, we reached on Phoenix.

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0: Pigeon 10, dispatch.
1: Go ahead.
0: Yes, sir. We also have a fall. Looks like it's going to be a lift assist. I'm in room 1622. Do you want a multi-sign? Sir, that'll be 7255.
1: Copy. What's that unit number again?
0: 1622. Thanks, 114.
2: Copy that. We're just trying to get an ETA for you guys. We'll probably clear you. We're at code 4 now.
3: Copy. Do you still want us coming in or do you want us clear?
2: You guys can clear. Thanks.
0: Engine 3 clear, 115.
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1: Alpha.
0: Yeah, this is 10 Bravo. It looked like it reset.

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Dispatch, engine 4. 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

Squad 1, Medic 1 on an overdose. 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Respond on TAC 2, 358.

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10 medic 8 on a motor vehicle collision. Responding with Denver paramedics at West Hampton Avenue, Sheridan eastbound. Respond on green 1, 544.

0: Medic 10, we are unable to key up on green 1 for this MBA. Can you let IC know that we are en route and almost off scene?
1: Copy that. We'll let them repair medics know. Thank you.

Medic 10 dispatch. Denver paramedics are saying ingress is going to be just west of Sheridan on Hempton. Five 52.

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0: Medic 10, go ahead.
1: We'll be moving our traffic back to TAC 2. We're going to be transporting a version to Swedish.
0: Medic 10, transporting one emergency to Swedish.

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Engine 3, Medic 2, respond to an overdose 440, Wadsworth Boulevard, the Walmart, respond on tech 2, break. Engine 16, respond to an alarm 32, correction 3525, Allison Court, respond on tech 2, 806, 40 minutes.

0: dispatch, engine 3. Is this at Freaky's or at Walmart?
1: Yes, sir. We just updated the location. It's going to be at Freaky's, and we do have PD on scene as well.
0: Copy. Thank you.
1: You're welcome. 644.
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0: Sam 1
1: was on traffic for dispatch.
0: Yes, ma'am. Sam 1's in quarters.
1: Sam 1 in quarters, 658.

0: Attention 17, go ahead.
1: Yeah, just looking through the notes, it appears that this is a nut injury and the party who was driving was walked away. Does that sound correct?
0: That's a firm. I think they're just wanting you to check the light pole to see if Excel is going to be needed.
1: Copy that. We'll check light pole.
0: See you 7 o'clock. Engine 10, respond to a fall, 7975 West Quincy Avenue, Rocky Mountain, assisted living. 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
1: We are on scene in the Sumo law enforcement. Now, this is going to be eastbound, one block east of Wadsworth.
0: Copy, Willis. Ellie Mill, this is eastbound, one block east of Wadsworth.

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0: 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This looks like a former parked lot light, and the vehicle has been abandoned. It is enough out of the road that's not going to block traffic for much of the time of day. I just hope things go clear.
1: 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Vehicles blocking traffic, 704.
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Medic 12, respond with engine 10, Bravo level 4, 7975, West Quincy Avenue, Rocky Mountain, assisted living unit 12, respond on taxi, you're at 705.

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2: 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We're in route 2711.

0: change it. Is this fire alarm calling or is this an alarm company?
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2: Vance Street, unit A is an Alpha.
1: Okay, we checked there. He is not in need of a lift assist.

0: 12-1 Medical in for an overdose at Benton Street and 16th Avenue on the north side of 16th. Hunter out to 921.
1: No.
2: This is Medic 11. We'll take up Medic 1.
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1: Go ahead.
0: Yes, sir, I'm on the line with the original RP. She is Spanish speaking. I'm going to get an interpreter. She's saying that she sees you, but she's at a different building, but she cannot verify the actual address. So I'm going to get an interpreter on the line.
1: Thanks, Ramsey. Engine 7 copies. We'll see if we can find them.

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210 that attends for an unconscious party at the Homestead Golf Course, 11500 West Hampton Avenue, it's going to be hole number 1, center out track 2, 926.

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2: 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Yeah, we can take that call at 255 South Route 4, Medic 2. You can clear them.
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1: Garrison and Alameda Point.
0: Yes, sir. Red 4 is going to take for you. You guys can clear.
1: Copy, clear. Thank you.
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Brush 17, respond with truck 52 to a possible vegetation fire. I-70 eastbound at Wadsworth. Respond on AF TAC 2. Good at 934.

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0: Up there on the right. 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Oh, boy. 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
1: 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Is this call coming in from the patient or from the nursing home themselves?
0: Medic 4, CNAs, 950. Looks like it's coming from the patient. We'll call the center directly.
1: Okay, copy. Engine 1 and Mech 2 will stage in quarters until we hear back from the facility.
0: Staging in quarters, 951.

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2: Yeah, we're on standby right now. Dispatch is attempting to contact the facility and confirm that we actually need to respond. Do you guys want to stay to your current location?

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0: Yes, ma'am. 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
2: Mississippi and Garrison.
0: Yeah, I've got a call at Oakwood Care Center, just toned Medic 2 on it, and do you want to take that?
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0: Copy that, sir. I'll make a change to myself. Engine 7, Medic 7, 28, breathing problem, 5301 West 1st Avenue, Oakwood Care Center. 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
0: 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What are your needs?
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1: First and Sheridan.
0: Yes, sir. Do you want us to put that in the caution note?
1: Sure, thank you.
0: I copy. 1047.

0: 43. Yes, sir. Can you give a test on the station 13, please?
1: Hey, firm. Are you all right if we give it a case number?
0: Yeah, that's a firm.

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1: Go ahead.
0: Yes, sir. Just confirming, is engine 13 in quarters showing that they were offline? DT was offline? Copy. Do you want us to send that tone to engine 13?
1: Sure, that'd be great.
0: Okay, stand by.

0: District 3, dispatch.
1: District 3, go.
0: I sent that tone to engine 13. Do you guys receive it?
1: Affirmative, thank you.
0: No problem. I'll put them back out of service at 11 9.

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0: 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Nothing showing from the exterior. Notification devices are active. We'll be investigating.
1: 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Nothing showing. 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
1: 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Dispatch, South Metro, engine 19 is responding.
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0: 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Engine 19. Looks like we just got another call for a backcountry rescue. It's going to be a little north of the dispatched location. We have Conifer East Fire responding. Would you like to move to VRED Southwest?
1: Confirming you want us to move to Red Southwest.
0: 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Thank you, break. 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

0: Truck 14, District 3, Engine 15, and Sam T, respond to the back country. This will be with Southwest Ranch 19 and Met. Road, respond on Red Southwest, 1213. Yeah, it's a firm. And District 3 Dispatch, are you still on one?
1: That's on channel 1. Confirming this call is on Red Southwest.
0: A firm, and sounds like the party is going to be located on Colorado Trail. We've received numerous different locations for different call boxes. We've got them all located in the notes for you guys.
1: Okay, copy. Going to Red Southwest. Thanks.

0: 10, medic 10, respond to a sick, is 3320 Sweden Street, apartments building 16, unit 6, 105, on taxi 1246. Truck 14, go ahead.
1: Truck 14 will be responding in rescue 14. Truck 14 will remain in quarters and out of service.
0: Copy that. I got truck 14 out and rescue 14 assigned that.

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1: Okay, we'll check it out. Thanks.
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0: 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This is an exterior leak. 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
0: 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That'll be 552 Webster Street for Webster Apartments.
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0: 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Would you like me to also, like, Ellie en route?
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Yeah, an AGA on law enforcement.

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0: Districts 2 and 3, SAM 2, assist South Metro on a water rescue. This is going to be... It looks like the south end of Chatfield near Kingfisher Bridge. This is going to be on Ops 5. Again, this is on South Metro Ops 5, please, 1405.
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1: District 1, go ahead.
0: See, I've been telling as a second chief to, looks like Chatfield. Can you confirm if South Metro wants me to respond from District 1?
1: Sure, standby.

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1: Go ahead.
0: You are not needed on this. Thank you, sir. 1410.

needed. Sam, when you can clear, you are not needed. Truck 14 is responding with South Metro on a second water rescue. They'll be on. I'll find out what else channel for you. 14 12.

0: And Truck 14, you're going to be on off 3.
1: Dispatch, District 2. Yeah, did I ever hear, we have in our District 1 come down to these calls at Chatfield?
0: He was originally assigned. I asked them. They do not need him or our SAM 1 unit. So we still have our District 1 covering our entire district.
1: Okay, let's have District 1 go middle, and then District Chief 3 and myself will split between the two waterfalls, and we'll figure that out when we get closer, yeah?
0: Okay, I got that. So that's going to be one is on off 3 over there, one's on off 5, and break District 1.
2: District 1 copies. I'm at Colfax and Lamar right now, so heading Lamar Central.
0: Okay, thanks. And just let me know if you're just going to monitor or if you're going to need to be toned out of the station.
2: I'll monitor.
1: And then from District 2, I'll take Ops 3, and we'll keep District 3 on Ops 5, yeah?
3: Engine 11 on scene.
1: Okay, copy. Thanks.
0: No, thank you, sir. 1414.

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1: Go for Sam.
0: Yes, ma'am. Just confirming you don't...
1: You've been cleared from this call. Thank you, sir. 1414.

0: 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Sounds like the party may be breathing now.
1: Copy that.
0: Unchecked, please. Damn, 2 dispatch.
1: Go for Sam 2, passing Miller. Okay, I'll probably be first to you. I'll just stay on the call.
0: Copy that, 1443.

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It has been silenced. We'll go ahead and put up an advised 1504. 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
1: 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Go ahead. Copy, thanks.

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It's a 9 minute tour. 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

0: Sandra was responding. Dispatch Engine 1, do we have a business name associated with this address?
1: Engine 1, I apologize. Can you go again?
0: Yes, ma'am. I was wondering, is there a business name associated with this address?
1: Affirm, that looks like it's going to be Creekside.
0: Okay, copy.
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0: this is Pat Ginger 9.
1: Ginger 9, go ahead.
0: I might understand from the notes that the suspect has left.
1: It's Averm. They just don't have a location with where he's at.
0: Copy that. We're going to respond in.
1: I copy 4 minutes for that law enforcement.

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1: 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That's affirmative. That's going to be eastbound I-70, mile marker 267, and confirming, are you going to take the engine with you, or is it just going to be brushed by itself?

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1: You're responding.
0: 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Actually, engine 5, brush 5, you can clear. 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
1: Copy. That will be on what? 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Actually, engine 5 brush 5, you can clear. 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

Engine 17, medic 17 on a seizure. West 38 Apartments, 7333 West 38th Avenue. This will be apartment 447. 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

0: 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Yes, ma'am, did you have a call for us?
1: Yeah, engine 17, medic 17, seizure, West 30, apartment 7333, West 38th Avenue. And it looks like medic 17's en route.
0: Okay, show us en route, 30 second call.
1: Copy. And did you, were you on the air? It looks like you were on the air.
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1: 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Engine 12 clear, 1619.

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0: Copy, en route, 6054. 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

0: 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Engine 1's on scene at the stated location. We have three vehicles involved in a minor accident. We'll be Wadsworth Command investigating.
1: Engine 1 is on scene of a two vehicle MVA. Minor damage. We'll be Wadsworth Command investigating 1658.

0: Squad 1 on a fall. Courtyard at Lakewood, 7100 West 13th Avenue. This is apartment 201. Call to a faith, all glad and assign a medic. Party does have a bloody nose. Respond on check 2, 1705.
1: Take that, solve it to the courtyard.
0: Engine 1, okay, I'll make the change. Squad 1, you can cancel. Squad 1, you can cancel. Engine 1, medic 1. On a fall, with the facial injuries. 7100 West 13th Avenue. See apartment 201, respond on check 2 again. Squad 1, you can clear. Thanks at 1706.

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Party complaining of left arm pain, respond on TAC 2 at 1725.

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1: Medic 1-9 to San Jose, 1734. Engine 4, Medic 4 and 6, on an overdose, 360 Union Boulevard. This will be at the Sheraton Hotel. This is going to be outside on the south side of the building. Respond on TAC 2 at 1734.

Tamlin with Company 4. This will be a cardiac arrest now. Sheraton Hotel, 360 Union Boulevard. This is going to be outside on the south side of the building. Respond on TAC 2, PD is en route. 1736.

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Engine 16, medic 16. 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

0: 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Medic 4 is emergent to St. Anthony's. 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